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Life's falling away from me.

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Look at her, so. And he's up there, what's that? Hawaiian noises, he's banging on a bar.

grade 11. After I yelled and screamed and telling him why he wasn't coming on grade 11.